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2: The nearer one. Nantin is true.
1: Hey!
2: Onyami wam. Mr. Onyami wam.
1: Michael.
2: The PMA here.
1: Michael.
2: I need to want to.
1: Onyami wam.
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0: 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Mene Obana.
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I want to soak yourself in the presence of the Holy Ghost. We are living in a generation of the Holy Spirit, a generation that we cannot walk, we cannot do, we cannot sleep, we cannot do anything without the Spirit of the Lord. It is by the only Holy Ghost that we can abide, we can be fruitful, we can live to celebrate the presence of Elohim. I want you to lift up your hands as you worship the Lord, wherever you are located, whether you are in your room, you are in a workplace, as you listen to OFM TV radio. I want you to abide in the power of the Holy Ghost, that the Spirit of God will brew upon your life, that you walk in His abundance. May His peace and His glory be with you. May His Shekinah presence abide with you. God bless you as you join us in OFM TV radio. Join us. Amen.

thing is happening right here. The fire of God is hitting some people right here. It's happening here, yes. It's happening here. The fire of God is coming.

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He didn't hear me. Sometimes they tell you you have cancer, so you stop paying so money. Because they realize that you believe them, the doctors, that you believe God. If the doctor tells you to bring £2,000 for an operation, you'll be quick to lend from your bank. If God told somebody, tell her to bring £2,000 for an operation, he said, I lied. Holy Spirit.

says she had cancer. And it was during worship when God said, give her your face towel. And all I did was I gave it to her and she's been set free. Cancer has been cleared. Auntie Doris here, where are you?

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1: Good evening, everyone. Good evening, everyone. How is everyone doing? Before we sing, before we worship, I just want to share a testimony with you about this song. A year ago, I was singing this song and a woman was going to be operated. It was a Sunday, so she was going to be operated. Then Monday, she had breast cancer. And as I was singing this song, I had a face towel and I just heard God say, look at that woman and give her the towel and sing that song. And so that's all I did. So the woman took the towel and placed it on her where the cancer was. I didn't know what was going on. But as I kept on singing the song, there was a healing taking place in the woman's body. She went to the hospital the next day and the doctor said, where have you been? There is no more cancer. It's a year now and the woman is free of cancer. Another woman for 7 years was barren. And this same song made her conceive. He is the covenant-keeping God. Some of you, those of us who come from Africa, we would remember how we used to go into covenants with God before we do everything. In fact, some of you got here out of the covenant you went with God. But we get here and we forget the God that we went into covenant with. That is why we find ourselves in trouble, because we have forgotten the covenant that we had with God. But how many of you are ready to go back to that covenant keeping God? Sometimes it's okay to call him by his name. When you're in trouble, it's okay to say Jehovah Shammah, Jehovah Nissi, El Gadol, Gibor Yareh, Adonai, Tshuva. Thank you, Jesus. Your name is Jehovah. Your name is Elohim. At the mention of your name, every knee must bow. 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
1: Crown24.com. 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
0: The many-breasted God. 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
0: I see all the angels bowing and say, you're holy.

0: 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Mene Obana.
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0: 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Mene Obana.
1: We came here to magnify the real God, who is to be magnified. He is wonderful. He is counselor. He is the Prince of Peace and the Eternal Rock of Ages. He is the King of all glory, the mighty God. He is the King of all kings and the Lord of lords. He is the Lord of hosts, the lily of the valley. He is our healer, our deliverer, our provider, our creator, our porter, our daystar, our cornerstone. He is a prophet of all prophets, the savior of saviors. He is I am that I am, the wisdom of God. He is the head of the church, the governor over our life. He is the righteous judge. He is the protector, the rock of offense. He is our shield. He is our merciful God. He is our gracious God, faithful God, giver, victorious in holiness, consuming fire. The God who is El Elyon, Jehovah Rapha, Jehovah Raphael, Jehovah Jireh. He is El Gibor, Jehovah Shammah, Jehovah Shalom, El Olam, our defender, our comforter, the Trinity in council. You ought to magnify him because he's our instructor, he's our teacher, he's our inspirer, he's our reminder, invisible God, hope of glory, Lion of Judah, Root of Jesse, Man of War, Lamb of God, Sustainer, Convincer, Light of the World, Restorer, Silencer, Proclaimer. He's the Father of the fatherless, Husband of the widow. He's the Smith of heaven. He's the way, the truth, the life, the bread of life. Allah gada ina, Allah watele uon, Oba gada agote male, Oba kukute shemi eniba mi kukute, Are elomi. He's the bread of life. He's the breadwinner, the champion of champions, the winner of winners, the composer, the author, the finisher, our glorious God. He is holiness. He is faithful. The sleepless God, ancient of days, ageless God, eternal God, excellent God, powerful God, leader of leaders, chief inventor, convener, compassionate God. He's the worthy king, our overseer, our molder, our shaper, our breaker, praiseworthy God, helper, the richer than all the richest, the older than all the oldest, the trustworthy God, the arranger, master builder, master planner, master minder. He's the relentless God. He's the voice of the hope. He's the beautiful God, Alpha and Omega, game changer, our refuge, our fortress, our buckler, our banner, our strong tower, unchanging changer, Rose of Sharon, all in all, pillar of our lives. He's the firstborn, he's the lamb that was slain, he's the glorious lifter of our heads, he's the word of God, our advocate, our priest, bishop of our souls, high and lifted up, almighty, our best friend, on time God, Lion of Judah, omnipotent, omnipresent, omniscient. He's the unquenching fire, the awesome God. We salute His Excellency. He's the battle stopper, unquestionable God, Jehovah Sikenu, mighty one in battle, glorious in holiness, fearful in praises, mighty man of valor, miracle worker, rock of ages,
0: 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We speak the capital. Mene Obana. 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We speak the capital. Mene Obana.

0: Mini fi awu ko fu. 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Ya ma jesi.
1: Accra, which was the capital. Mene Obana.

Accra, which was the Wizzy Peace, the capital. Mene Obana. Accra24.com. We speak the capital. 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

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Let him have run out of the moon. 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Better was a trap, Saudi Animal. What do you want to be? I'm a one year run out of the moon. That is our Animal. 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

baby, and two misses, and you want to say, Man, one yambi, and one yambi, Peter was an agent when you know, Peter was an agent when you know, Peter was an agent when you know, receive the glory of the Most High God, Lamahandu Rivasayaba. Minion and his awards on me. I'm a fool of a ransom. I don't have your water, put him so I am water. Why, I want my water, Asukura, that was a church with us. That's what you are, young up by your mother. That's right. But if I be at home, says another one. Yeah, what's the say? I am for that's how I don't know. Yawas, I said. What's on the bossy?

said the woman, and your son, and the woman, what? And what the woman in the bathroom could be sons of our own, and then when you're so. What is the woman you're fed? What is what was young, what you're doing, and then you're doing that. I'm not doing the best I'm catching up with that. Yeah, what's so blessed of when I'm coming? What's his son? It's a free idea, and what is happening? And your friend, and you told Faya. And yeah, by this time, your name will be changed. Your life will be different. There will be a testimony in your life. If you believe it, say yeah. Your neighbor been the most angel, you know. Your friend the most as I cry. Your number for the most as I shout on the sun. Yeah, yeah, yeah, yeah, yeah, yeah, yeah, yeah. He has gone for me and to me and you know. He has too for me and to me and you know what. But that was a cancer to Subaya. Wabaya, wabaya, wabaya, wabaya, wabaya. I told him to ask you what. And then you wire me, and then you wire me, and then you wire me. Wabaya, what is that what? Would you get your dad on my Jesus? We are dead, I guess you have been told so. You are dead on my Jesus. We are dead, I am a we are dead, I am a Jesus. No, my son, I'm running strong. I know, Cassia.

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Abiasa, I'm in a compound.

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Whoop, whoop, whoop, whoop, whoop, whoop, whoop, whoop, whoop, whoop, whoop, whoop, whoop, whoop, whoop, whoop, whoop, whoop, whoop, whoop, whoop, whoop, whoop, whoop, whoop, whoop, whoop, whoop, whoop, whoop, whoop, whoop, whoop, whoop, whoop, whoop, whoop, whoop, whoop, whoop, whoop, whoop, whoop, whoop, whoop, whoop, whoop, whoop, whoop, whoop, whoop, whoop, whoop, whoop, whoop, whoop, 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whoop, whoop, whoop, whoop, whoop, whoop, whoop, whoop, whoop, whoop, whoop, whoop

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thanks, Jehovah God, for the gift of life, for the opportunity to be in His presence. 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

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I'm not going to do it. I'm not going to do it. I'm not going to do it. I'm not going to do it. I'm not going to do it. I'm not going to do it. I'm not going to do it. I'm not going to do it. I'm not going to do it. I'm not going to do it. I'm not going to do it. I'm not going to do it. I'm not going to do it. I'm not going to do it. I'm not going to do it. I'm not going to do it. I'm not going to do it. I'm not going to do it. I'm not going to do it. I'm not going to do it. I'm not going to do it. I'm not going to do it. I'm not going to do it. I'm not going to do it. I'm not going to do it. I'm not going to do it. I'm not going to do it. I'm not going to do it. I'm not going to do it. I'm not going to do it. I'm not going to do it. I'm not going to do it. I'm not going to do it. I'm not going to do it. I'm not going to do it. I'm not going to do it. I'm not going to do it. I'm not going to do it. I'm not going to do it. I'm not going to do it. I'm not going to do it.

0: Yes, I'm Jesus.
1: Yeah, you need
0: family.
1: Yeah.
0: Yes, I need family.
1: Come on, let me tell you.
0: I'm a baby, I'm here.

0: Jesus.
1: Hallelujah.

Amen.

What's in your name? What's in your name? What's in your name? What's in your name? What's in your name? What's in your name? What's in your name? What's in your name? What's in your name? What's in your name? What's in your name? What's in your name? What's in your name? What's in your name? What's in your name? What's in your name? What's in your name? What's in your name? What's in your name? What's in your name? What's in your name? What's in your name? What's in your name? What's in your name? What's in your name? What's in your name? What's in your name? What's in your name? What's in your name? What's in your name? What's in your name? What's in your name? What's in your name? What's in your name? What's in your name? What's in your name? What's in your name? What's in your name? What's in your name? What's in your name? What's in your name? What's in your name? What's in your name? What's in your name? What's in your name? What's in your name? What's in your name? What's in your name? What's in your name? What's in your name? What's in your name? What's in your name? What's in your name? What's in your name? What's in your name? What's in your name? What's in your name? What's in your name? What's in your name? What's in your name? What's in your name? What's in your name? What's in your name?

Tosano, I'm here to mommy.

Accra24.com. 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
2: Area. 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

0: Accra24.com. 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
1: Edda, now all this time, the matter.
2: Okay.
1: Now, that's now where Tassi rank. No, mu debate is saying, you know, correct.
2: Okay.
1: But I don't know why person where you know, costing.
2: I have a program costing.
1: Aha, what for be?
2: Radin, I should I you?
1: If it is, I did some back. No matter, come on, say, and look at back on the end of the day, you can't see under funny low cost.
2: That's also be out too.
1: If I tell you, I say, then you remember, dear mammy, the other crime is one end. If you be trying to call. 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
1: 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It's here for now, I dear by 4,000. And son of Waji, Lori Fish, it be a dropping under by an IBB, our Sunday and Mawaka.
2: Yes, the nipa no demo bano, or the Mukoma Munukoma Sa Upsikanino. The commission here for Senway of 4,000. Now, Munaka Sansa on the Moko Danus, we almost say.
1: 1,000. Obema 100
2: Ghana,
1: which is 1 million.
2: One more 1 year, Jumani Bino. Not the amount for Bano. 100 Ghana. Wow, Kodama Bema and Nuadano.
1: It's in the Sano. Conditions they will see on but on fit them say ma what about for fun they are for the first time no dear and they are over because so nim didn't say over maybe they
2: want to do if you want to do
1: if you want to do
2: and you are your utrum with time
1: oh yeah they are over you can she can open
2: over you or
1: no better
2: over you
1: you can look at the umpo umpo so look at the umpe umpe sat out 100 Ghana na and yeah oh yeah they are no better she can utrum cry on someone because when you can say umpe and as I open you saw no better no the amount now uncle but girl no dear on when you do one ajini sika no ko enti se obekwa ni body guys ni bi na dubo kwa kosi kwa ho obe wan se waduru be bia be bi kono mo fa ho no na wo ko 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Ghana na obi a o de me ba keke be ji 1000 de she decided say me say because ka so bet na ho a month ni 1000 18 million a month ni 18 the chance okay, me the bay away, abre, and I'm the accord, and the metinaho. It is a metinaho. No more, much let me room for it. No more, my candidate said, Dennis, yes, Dennis, you only meet me or Manel and Intermansum. Now, my call on sell no decide this day or no better 7 times, sir. O do up a woo, who put you money betting a pay or no better. 7 times no. But occur round by who we are, Oja will say, be a Kodibia now for noon too. It is so here our body guys in Barber Shrew. Many will cast our hay. Omoot here.
2: Really?
1: Yeah. Because Omo body guys in the door, so mean to me, can't have a bear, Nayana, na bibi. Omo stations are hold by a BTH. Body guys by Kwame Tipa or no TSA station is it?
2: Omoni
1: Tapa one. And to make us a sure Omoni. I met in now for almost 8 months. Wouldn't you know more? Wouldn't you know Munin combo? Just never home. So no bedding for my different language. No, the bed said the auto German. Now we need Panekasa.
2: sa ofio
1: ofio because we be
2: are Ghana
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2: unhu so mo be form wo kwa
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2: say adenji
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2: okay ma eno ye last Friday you see here but before I met one seminar no ya ni ababa wa ni dream for mo wie ye no messages upon messages ena aye South Sudanese ne bodyguards ascende e di abre e ya baba wa no na make me area show o say hey I'm repeating my words again number 1 don't try to go to that radio station again if you want to leave me to ask another message or say I am warning you for the last time we are there waiting for you hey that's the third message let me tell you this you can run but you can't hide I am promising you Obi frefa phone ne so.
4: 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It's number 1. Number 1. Number 1.
2: Mamen trust. 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I meant to ask you.
5: 93.5.
2: Oh, see? Hey, let me tell you this. You can run, but you can't hide. I am promising you that I, Bubu, will get you back here, I swear, unless you are out of town. My guys are in town because of you bastard. I am promising you that I will get you back here within 1 week. Yes, 1 week. You monkey of no class. The last message. Ose, do you hear me? Well, the choice is yours. Management of Vision 1 FM needs to intervene by accommodating this lady until, say, Apostle 4 ever saw the culprits, the perpetrators, once up.
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2: 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Sir, your CID department. They are there to protect lives and property, sir. And your IGP, you need to be up and doing. I'm telling you. Yes, I'm arguing some other. This is Vision 1 of them, 93.5. Yes, one some so. Baba Wano, Yami Dumpi, Obeka Yensa, and Nano Pay. And a DB PPM, Obekimasu. Mami, memo ati.
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2: De de radio si. Se odie ne den so. Aba be kain. Aba be kain sa. Ye be do bia bia. Ni edi nkomo e wo fie ho no mo a. 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Ti me nse. I'm in pretty much and if I'm a man and I'm a boy and a day. Mommy, young Trosso, and free if you ho, a satina, number team. And I did be a and so be a na a mana, a cow of your honor. A running number of Joso, you can rescue him, Trosso.
6: This is one,
8: 3.5.
7: But if you are sitting on a nanumanio, na, so we are born here. You're punish you. Punishment, then they say, what's me, Gia, to say, bear man. No.
2: So we are born here.
7: To say, me example.
2: Okay.
7: Because of Frono, go back home, said, 3 months and not 2 months, dear. Or mommy, or my singing.
2: Hey.
7: Papa, be babbage.
2: Or my singing.
7: We. Now, what did the papa never know their manuco? You see, me say, it's awesome. Me not papa, the papa, some cacra. 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no because o no ba ho nche ye nti me say da me nya me menses no ma new superd egu me ho na me say da dis nka che papa ni se boy no a repu me na papa ni se me ya sure na me say a me ya sure no se fa hin. And I'm sure they make baby now make us say almost total so on the whole pen satellite embo. We CCTV camera embo. Baby I be bo. And the whole no show you bimbo and the whole moon or they make all eh. No, so you do obey. And the time my doctor and about Nami says they don't draw me intiminda. Nami, the call for Nami Swati. Nami seem intiminda and told my dream and no more. Making me out there the whole day. The upper drone number 4. Yeah, the good drink and mama. Don't see my mama and sa boy no. And I'm a genie chilling me. It is a when you saw or castle or bedia, may start chilling me. No matter, dear man, say, yen yen be. Now go back, or what's him at
2: all? Obedia.
7: Oh, my, you are singing, you know, I bet you. Into a bass or bedina, may start, sa boy nino.
2: Boy in union way.
7: Yet, may nigger back, oh man, yet, dear drug wound, some man and no boy.
2: We are good way.
7: Doctor and the mammy, me chan is a minty minna. 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
1: 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A bit too, and I'll say yes. We are for a doubt at
3: 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We say, we know it's good. 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
1: CRA24.com. 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
1: I was your name also for Pamboa, aka Prophet One. Also, Nadia, you ever come with him?
2: Me! In me!
1: Okay, and here, yes, chassis. Also, for nothing, my draws on a heading.
2: Draws for frappa on what day?
1: Isa, net is saying.
2: A mad draw for frappa something. 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Me! In me! 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
1: I want to form my ship, you know, you're more better than cousin.
2: No, come any better! And this one in Zambia, I'm saying, what you did, you know,
1: sir?
2: Send a war pile up, boy, right?
1: Ah, sir, and we draws on a money anything.
2: Oh, my body, be the Tadu Susa. 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
1: Now police ni ban Jedros. 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I don't know what's him.
2: Now pressing ban Jedros. What do you mean?
1: Now so for whom ma or Moshe ni draws unu biana.
2: And na baba baba kwana Jedros. 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
2: 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Me ni watam.
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2: 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Wa bwa.
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2: Prophet Jire. 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
2: Master, be very careful. 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
1: 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And it's mini pa Elizabeth Kutufu mami.
2: O se ku wai. 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

0: Mani a refe mu yes yes se weni nen se o ka kire 11th January obi a me wa ho din all of a sudden makoma bo me pum pum pum pum e ka peace na ka tse me da hospital pain yen fa dripping see me so pain 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And it's Ephraim on the beat. 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